Those willing to take on a task require light for the inevitable darkness. 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No time for the heartless.

Planet Earth can't even be sufficient without the rain. 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Sunshine, it doesn't produce the sun. The wind, it doesn't produce the wind.

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Everything else comes from outer space. From unknown regions. Humanity's life depends upon the unknown.

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Pull back, switch pin, low C options. Precious in your new braids. Fix flats in the courtyard to your new place.

I've seen the demons, but they didn't make a sound. They tried to reach me.

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Then her feet, as though the road were suddenly steep and heavy with a summer's heat, came slower and very slow. Stop and tell me why you weep. Turn this way and look at me. Does it remind you of a time when you were sad? Ah, no. But it reminds me of a time when I could be.

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Didn't hesitate, them break themselves down. Like them was late, couldn't wait to get out. Them spread all around the world, the fiends found them.

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What a disgrace for all that they built. Well, what that got to do with your millions? If it ain't gold, get out of your feelings. Street got beef, that's why you put grills in. Show them them teeth, then shoot up they buildings. That's what it do. Living at the end of the sentence, you run on with the commas and they won't even mention. The Polican for quotes of semi-intervention. It split the cone.

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Fish stand in my nails and got ID. Free Addy out of jail, I must be. Phoenix female on a flat screen. I had a butt. Can you be much me? I don't pay taxes, I tip taxis. 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I got money to make like a crack fiend. I'm in Babylon, all I know cash rules. Niggas know I go nuts, I'm a cashew. 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

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And if I catch you, it's like a bad dream. I have money, but that shit ain't love sweet. I'm an important nigga like love root. I don't need them, don't attract me. 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I have crush on your family, your family. Now they used to tell me about another sea. Fish, they are the one nails, and all that deep.

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We care the biggest, baddest truth. We care the biggest, baddest truth. We care the biggest, baddest truth. You know, sir, we care the biggest, baddest truth.

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Put me on a sick trip or something? You know something? I don't kiss on my first day. I don't know you're aware of it. Hey baby, you're everything to me. But did I ever tell you?

0: 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That nigga killed hip hop.
1: Hip hop was good.
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0: He came out publicly and said,